Nothing so blue as a heart in pain. Nothing so sad as a tear in vain.

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Mount Airy, Dobson, Pilot Mountain, Elkin, and all those amazing neighborhoods, communities, villages, townships, and shires in between. Welcome to Wednesday, the 13th day of May 2026, and we had a nice day yesterday, a little bit of chill in the air last night, actually felt pretty good. Today, a little warmer with showers and thunderstorms possible this afternoon, not a huge chance, but a chance, and a high near 76 degrees. Those rain chances may linger into tonight before midnight, but clearing overnight with a low around 46, and then sunny on Thursday with a high near 66, and windy tomorrow. Winds around 11 miles per hour, never 10, 11, and gusting to 24. Presently at our studios on Springs Road, we have 45 degrees, that is 7 degrees Celsius. We would very much like to be the soundtrack of your day here at FM 105.1 at WSYD and WSYD1300.com around the world. Dr. Raymond's calendar tells us that we have 14 hours and 2 minutes of daylight today. So let's go out and make the most of it, shall we? This is the Gold Rush on WSYD. Good Wednesday morning.

Rolling Stones, you can't always get what you want. I'd say that's a slogan to live by. 6:55, you're listening to FM 105.1 WSYD. We've got news, sports, weather, you know the drill, coming up at 7 a.m. Eastern. 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
2: AP News, I'm Marcela Sanchez. President Trump will land in Beijing today for a summit with Chinese President Xi Jinping. Trump told reporters they'll have a long talk about Iran, but trade will be the major focus. In an AP interview, the chairman of American Chamber of Commerce China's James Zimmerman says he doesn't expect any big breakthrough in U.S.-China relations resulting from the summit.
3: The key thing is that there's no expectations of a grand bargain, no expectations of any kind of breakthrough with, you know, all of the challenges that we have in the trade relationship with China. But what we can expect is that with the two leaders meeting, you know, that does give business a sense of confidence. It gives business a sense of optimism that we have an ongoing dialogue and that we're the two leaders meeting.
2: China has openly criticized the U.S. and Israel over the Iran war. Defense Secretary Pete Hegseth told senators yesterday that the U.S. controls the Strait of Hormuz and U.S. weapons stockpiles are full. Senators grilled Hegseth about the plans to end the war, its $29 billion price tag, and diminished weapons stockpiles. British Prime Minister Keir Starmer insists he has no plans to resign. He's under pressure to step down after his Labour Party's historic losses in local elections last week. A doctor in Paris says a French woman who has the hantavirus is in critical condition. The World Health Organization says there are 9 confirmed cases worldwide and 2 suspected cases. All were on board a cruise ship. This is AP News.
4: Here's news for WSYD and WPAQ. In Virginia, with a ceremonial bill signing on Monday, Governor Abigail Spanberger put a spotlight on the Commonwealth becoming the first southern state to offer paid family and medical leave. The paid leave, up to 12 weeks in some cases, would be available to parents caring for a new child, both through birth or adoption, those recovering from a serious illness, caring for a family member, military members dealing with injury, or those fleeing domestic violence. Employees and companies with more than 10 people would make payroll contributions. For someone earning $50,000 a year, it's about $5 a week. Governor Spanberger has issued her unequivocal opposition to a suggestion floated by Democrats that the Supreme Court of Virginia bench be dissolved to resurrect a push to redraw the state's congressional maps after the effort was struck down by the court on Friday. When asked by a reporter if she supports getting rid of the Supreme Court for redistricting, she responded with a simple but firm no. The idea began making its rounds among Democrats in Virginia and in Congress over the weekend after the state Supreme Court ruled in a split 4-3 decision to nullify an effort to redraw Virginia's congressional maps to favor Democrats in 10 of the Commonwealth's 11 districts. In North Carolina, Gatlinburg police say a 16-year-old girl who was first reported missing after a triple homicide in Buncombe County has been found at a hotel in Tennessee with a 28-year-old man. Last Thursday, deputies found the bodies of Travis Eugene Grant, 41, Kimberly Michelle Grant, 42, and Sharon Harwood Grant, 66, in their Fairview home, all deceased from gunshot wounds. Authorities confirmed the teenager, Star Grant, is the daughter of Travis and Kimberly Grant and the granddaughter of Sharon Grant. Authorities said the girl and man she was with, 28-year-old Devin Loving, now each face 3 counts of first-degree murder and conspiracy to commit murder. two voters challenging state Senate districts in northeastern North Carolina are dropping their appeal in federal court. The decision to drop the racial gerrymandering case means Senate districts 1 and 2 face no more active challenges in the federal court system. Plaintiffs Representative Rodney Pierce of Halifax and Moses Matthews filed a stipulation of dismissal Monday at the 4th U.S. Circuit Court of Appeals. The court issued an order Monday confirming the dismissal. Pierce and Matthews had appealed a trial judge's September ruling upholding both challenged Senate districts. The appeal is being dismissed with prejudice, meaning Pierce and Matthews cannot refile their complaint. Pierce and Matthews also agreed to bear some of the costs of the legal action. The NCAA is urging North Carolina's highest court to reject a lawsuit from North Carolina State University's 1983 men's basketball national championship team. 12 members of the Cardiac Pack accused the NCAA of profiting illegally for decades from players' names, images, and likenesses. The case heads to the NC Supreme Court for oral arguments on September 8th. State Business Court Judge Mark Davis dismissed the Cardiac Pack lawsuit in August of 2025. The U.S. Environmental Protection Agency has agreed to North Carolina's request to end vehicle emissions testing in most counties where it's currently required, a move supporters say will save drivers money, but environmental groups warn could worsen air pollution in fast-growing urban areas. Under the proposal, drivers in Wake, Durham, Johnston, and 16 other counties would no longer need annual emissions inspections when renewing their vehicle registration. Safety inspections would still be required statewide. Vehicles more than 20 years old are already exempt from emissions testing in North Carolina, along with light-duty vehicles less than 3 years old that have fewer than 70,000 miles. That's news for WSYD and WPAQ. 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The weather for today for the foothills, a chance of showers and thunderstorms. Not a lot, 30% chance late this afternoon, with some cloudy skies at a high near 76. Overnight tonight, chance of showers early, then clearing with a low around 46. Sunshine and 66 on Thursday with breezy conditions. Northwest winds around 11 miles per hour, gusting to 24 miles per hour. Currently at our studios on Springs Road, we have 45 degrees. 707 Sports brought to you by Brannick and Hyatt.
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4: In sports, a Florida state judge has granted prosecutors' request to subpoena Tiger Woods' prescription drug records following his March arrest on suspicion of driving under the influence. In a hearing in Martin County Circuit Court, Judge Darren Steele granted the state's request to obtain Woods' records on file at Lewis Pharmacy in Palm Beach, Florida. Woods' attorney, Douglas Duncan, had objected to the state's request, writing in a motion that Woods has a constitutional right to privacy. He requested the hearing to determine whether the records are relevant to the criminal investigation. Memphis Grizzlies forward Brandon Clark has died, according to the team. He was 29. Neither the Grizzlies nor Clark's agency provided any details about his death. LAPD sources confirmed that Clark was found dead from a possible drug overdose.

0: Golf reached the Italian Open semifinals for the third consecutive year with a 4-6, 6-2, 6-4 victory over Mira Andreeva on Tuesday. Golf will next play 36-year-old Sorana Sestera, who eliminated 2017 French Open champion Elena Ostapenko 6-1, 7-6. Three-time Grand Slam champion Stan Wawrinka and fellow retiring player Gael Monfils were given wild cards for the French Open on Monday. The 41-year-old Wawrinka won Roland Garros in 2015 and is now ranked number 125. The 39-year-old Monfils reached the semifinals in Paris in 2008 and is now number 222. Wawrinka and Monfils plan to retire at the end of the year, and both will be honored after their final matches in Paris. Jim Colbert, the pro golfer renowned for wearing his bucket hat while winning 8 times on the PGA Tour and 20 times on the Champions Tour, has passed away. He was 85. Colbert won the first of his 8 PGA Tour titles in the 1969 Monsanto Invitational Open. He had a pair of top fives in the majors in 1974, a tie for fourth in the Masters, and a tie for fifth in the U.S. Open at Winged Foot. He passed away on Sunday.
1: Yesterday's scores in the NBA playoffs. The Spurs over the Timberwolves 126-97. San Antonio leads that series 3-2. NHL scores, the Golden Knights over the Ducks 3-2 in overtime. Vegas leads that series 3-2. Sabres over the Canadiens 3-2. That series tied at 2-2. Major League Baseball, the Guardians over the Angels 3-2. The Yankees 6, the Orioles 2. Pirates top the Rockies 3-1. Nationals 10, the Reds 4. Phillies 2, the Red Sox 1. Rays over the Blue Jays 7-6. Mets 10, the Tigers 2. Braves 5, the Cubs 2. White Sox getting past the Royals 6-5. Brewers 6, the Padres 4. Twins shut out the Marlins 3-0. It was the Rangers over the Diamondbacks 7-4. Mariners 10, the Astros 2. A's falling to the Cardinals 6-4. The Giants 6, the Dodgers 2. That's sports for WSYD and WPAQ.
2: Good morning. Reflect on these words shared by a person describing death in this manner. A blind person leaving one room filled with a lifetime of bewildering darkness and entering another room bathed with comforting light and a panoramic window revealing a world of indescribable beauty. This comment is shared with you by Moody Funeral Service with the hope of instilling a sense of comfort and reassurance should you be experiencing grief and moments of confusion due to the recent loss of a loved one brought on by the transition from their earthly life into the next. These thoughts are brought to you by Moody Funeral Service, with corporate offices and chapel in Mount Airy, Moody Davis Funeral Service in Dobson, and in Stuart, Virginia.
3: Good morning, 712. WSYD now presents the morning obituaries as a public service. Amy Catherine Badgett, age 63 of Mount Airy, passed away May 12th. She was a native of Surrey County, born May 22nd, 1962. 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Graveside services for Mrs. Badgett will be tomorrow at 2 p.m. at Oakdale Cemetery with Reverend Andrew Hyle officiating. 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A memorial service for Cynthia Brent, age 69, will be held Friday at Moody Funeral Home of Mount Airy. 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Kathy Tate Cates, age 73, of Rural Hall, passed away May 5th. She was a native of Surrey County, born January 7th, 1953. Funeral services for Ms. Cates will be held Thursday at 1 p.m. at Moody Funeral Home Chapel of Mount Airy, with Reverend David Tucker, Reverend Wayne Coleman, and Reverend Tom Delf officiating. Interment will follow in the Gardens of Memory in Walkertown. The family will receive friends Thursday at Moody Funeral Home from noon until time for the service. Mrs. Mary Frances Love Fry, age 87 of Mount Airy, passed away May 10th. She was a native of Surrey County, born March 6, 1939. She was a longtime owner-operator of Granite City Floor Covering for 50 years, a faithful member of Bannertown Baptist Church as long as her health permitted, and was a member of the Daughters of the American Revolution. A celebration of life service for Mrs. Fry will be held Friday at 2 p.m. at Bannertown Baptist Church, with the Reverend Corey Beldwin and the Reverend Ricky Martin officiating. Burial will follow in the Indian Grove Family Cemetery. The family will receive friends Friday from 12:30 p.m. until time for the service. 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Rodney Cecil Gunter, age 81 of Mount Airy, passed away May 12th. He was born in Surrey County, May 5, 1945. He worked for many years.

0: At Renfro Corporation as a machine mechanic, also working on automotive engines. Surviving is his wife of 50 years, Kathy Murray, and a daughter and son-in-law, Stacy Gunter Westmoreland and Shane, son and daughter-in-law, Jason Gunter and Tracy, along with five grandchildren, three great-grandchildren, and many other relatives and friends. Funeral services will be held Saturday at 11 a.m. at Moody Funeral Home Chapel, with Reverend Jason Madison officiating. Interment will follow in Oakdale Cemetery. The family will receive friends Saturday at Moody Funeral Home of Mount Airy from 9:30 a.m. until time for the service. Julia Draper Honeycutt Hall passed away April 12th. She was born in Franklin, North Carolina, April 4th, 1933. She and her family were members of United Methodist Church. She assisted in her husband, Dr. Gray Hall's medical practice for many years as well. A memorial service for Mrs. Hall will be held at Dobson United Methodist Church on Saturday at 1 p.m. The family will receive visitors following the ceremony in the fellowship hall. Moody Davis Funeral Service in Dobson is serving the family. Graveside services for Billy Dwight Hyatt, age 65, of Winston-Salem, will be Friday at 2 p.m. at Skyline Memory Gardens with the Reverend Rusty Reed officiating. No formal visitation is planned. Moody Funeral Services has been entrusted with the arrangements. Funeral services for Martha Jeanette Musgrave, age 66, of Mount Airy, will be today at 2 p.m. at Moody Davis Funeral Home in Dobson with the Reverend Lacey Mays officiating. Burial will be in Skyline Memory Gardens. The family will receive friends today from 1 until 2 p.m. at Moody Davis Funeral Home. Miss Tatiana Beketov Yop passed away on May 10th. She was born in Yugoslavia, October 20th, 1939. She emigrated to the United States and resided in Cana, Virginia. She worked in the hosiery and sock industry in Mount Airy, and later worked with Easter Seals of North Carolina and Surrey Community Health and Rehabilitation. A celebration of life service for Ms. Yop will be held today at 2 p.m. at Moody Funeral Home of Mount Airy. The Reverend Eddie Phillips and the Reverend Kent Lyons will officiate. Burial will be in the Willow Hill Moravian Church Cemetery in Ararat, Virginia. Moody Funeral Home is serving the family. On behalf of the staff and management of WSYD, we extend our condolences to those who have lost loved ones at this time. Good morning. 45 degrees at our studios at 7:17.
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Eagles. Not sure the guys have a signature song, but I think that's probably about as close as it comes. 723, 45 degrees. 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Doobie Brothers with Michael McDonald up front.

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Jackson Browne, 1986, from his album Lives in the Balance, a song written in memory of his wife, who died of a drug overdose about a decade earlier. 7:47, you're listening to the Gold Rush this Wednesday morning on FM 105.1 WSYD. 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

0: There's your polyester moment for this morning, KC and the Sunshine Band. And keep it coming, love. 759 FM 105.1 WSYD, Mount Airy, North Carolina. 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
1: AP News, I'm Marcela Sanchez. President Trump is set to land in Beijing today to meet with Chinese President Xi Jinping. Trump told reporters that trade will be the main focus of their discussions. The visit comes at a delicate moment for Trump, with his popularity affected by the U.S. and Israel's war with Iran and rising inflation. Before departing for China, Trump was asked by a reporter if Americans' financial situation was motivating him to reach a deal with Iran.
2: Not even a little bit. The only thing that matters when I'm talking about Iran, they can't have a nuclear weapon. I don't think about Americans' financial situation. I don't think about anybody. I think about one thing. We cannot let Iran have a nuclear weapon. That's all. That's the only thing that motivates.
1: His comments came as new data showed another sharp rise in consumer prices, driven in part by higher gas costs tied to the war. An appeals court says Trump will not have to pay an $83 million defamation award to longtime advice columnist E. Jean Carroll until the Supreme Court gets a chance to review the case or reject an appeal. Carroll first made her claims public in 2019, saying she had been sexually attacked by Trump in a Manhattan luxury department store dressing room in 1996. Memphis Grizzlies forward Brandon Clark has died at the age of 29, according to the NBA team and his agents. A person familiar with the ongoing investigation says an autopsy is planned to determine the exact cause of his death. Global shares were mixed today. More stories at apnews.com. This is AP News.
0: Here's news for WSYD and WPAQ. In Virginia, with a ceremonial bill signing on Monday, Governor Abigail Spanberger put a spotlight on the Commonwealth becoming the first southern state to offer paid family and medical leave. The paid leave, up to 12 weeks in some cases, would be available to parents caring for a new child, both through birth or adoption, those recovering from a serious illness, caring for a family member, military members dealing with injury, or those fleeing domestic violence. Employees and companies with more than 10 people would make payroll contributions. For someone earning $50,000 a year, it's about $5 a week. Governor Spanberger has issued her unequivocal opposition to a suggestion floated by Democrats that the Supreme Court of Virginia bench be dissolved to resurrect a push to redraw the state's congressional maps after the effort was struck down by the court on Friday. When asked by a reporter if she supports getting rid of the Supreme Court for redistricting, she responded with a simple but firm no. The idea began making its rounds among Democrats in Virginia and in Congress over the weekend after the state Supreme Court ruled in a split 4-3 decision to nullify an effort to redraw Virginia's congressional maps to favor Democrats in 10 of the Commonwealth's 11 districts. In North Carolina, Gatlinburg police say a 16-year-old girl who was first reported missing after a triple homicide in Buncombe County has been found at a hotel in Tennessee with a 28-year-old man. Last Thursday, deputies found the bodies of Travis Eugene Grant, 41, Kimberly Michelle Grant, 42, and Sharon Harwood Grant, 66, in their Fairview home, all deceased from gunshot wounds. Authorities confirmed the teenager, Star Grant, is the daughter of Travis and Kimberly Grant and the granddaughter of Sharon Grant. Authorities said the girl and man she was with, 28-year-old Devin Loving, now each face 3 counts of first-degree murder and conspiracy to commit murder. Two voters challenging state Senate districts in northeastern North Carolina are dropping their appeal in federal court. The decision to drop the racial gerrymandering case means Senate districts 1 and 2 face no more active challenges in the federal court system. Plaintiffs Representative Rodney Pierce of Halifax and Moses Matthews filed a stipulation of dismissal Monday at the 4th U.S. Circuit Court of Appeals. The court issued an order Monday confirming the dismissal. Pierce and Matthews had appealed a trial judge's September ruling upholding both challenged Senate districts. The appeal is being dismissed with prejudice, meaning Pierce and Matthews cannot refile their complaint. Pierce and Matthews also agreed to bear some of the costs of the legal action. The NCAA is urging North Carolina's highest court to reject a lawsuit from North Carolina State University's 1983 men's basketball national championship team. 12 members of the Cardiac Pack accused the NCAA of profiting illegally for decades from players' names, images, and likenesses. The case heads to the NC Supreme Court for oral arguments on September 8th. State Business Court Judge Mark Davis dismissed the Cardiac Pack lawsuit in August of 2025. The U.S. Environmental Protection Agency has agreed to North Carolina's request to end vehicle emissions testing in most counties where it's currently required, a move supporters say will save drivers money, but environmental groups warn could worsen air pollution in fast-growing urban areas. Under the proposal, drivers in Wake, Durham, Johnston, and 16 other counties would no longer need annual emissions inspections when renewing their vehicle registration. Safety inspections would still be required statewide. Vehicles more than 20 years old are already exempt from emissions testing in North Carolina, along with light-duty vehicles less than 3 years old that have fewer than 70,000 miles. That's news for WSYD and WPAQ. 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
0: Clouds moving in today, a high near 78 degrees. That's going to lead to a 30% chance of a shower or thunderstorm this evening, mainly before midnight, and a low around 47 overnight tonight will clear. By Thursday morning, there will be sunshine and 68 degrees. There will also be wind on Thursday. From the northwest, 9 to 11, gusting to 22. Presently 50 degrees, that's 10 degrees Celsius. 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It's 8:05.
4: In sports, a Florida state judge has granted prosecutors' request to subpoena Tiger Woods' prescription drug records following his March arrest on suspicion of driving under the influence. In a hearing in Martin County Circuit Court, Judge Darren Steele granted the state's request to obtain Woods' records on file at Lewis Pharmacy in Palm Beach, Florida. Woods' attorney, Douglas Duncan, had objected to the state's request, writing in a motion that Woods has a constitutional right to privacy. He requested the hearing to determine whether the records are relevant to the criminal investigation. Memphis Grizzlies forward Brandon Clark has died, according to the team. He was 29. Neither the Grizzlies nor Clark's agency provided any details about his death. LAPD sources confirmed that Clark was found dead from a possible drug overdose Monday in a home in Los Angeles' San Fernando Valley. Narcotics were found at the scene, and there was no evidence of foul play. Charges against Sean M. Higgins, the driver accused of killing NHL player Johnny Gaudreau and his brother Matthew in 2024, will stand after a motion to dismiss was denied earlier this week. Higgins' attorney argued that at least some of the grand jury indictment should be dismissed over what they called misleading blood alcohol evidence. Higgins, 45, was indicted in December 2024. The Gaudreau brothers were hit and killed while riding their bicycles in New Jersey on August 29, 2024. Higgins pleaded not guilty in January 2025. After turning down a prosecution offer of 35 years in prison. Coco Gauff reached the Italian Open semifinals for the third consecutive year with a 4-6, 6-2, 6-4 victory over Mira Andreeva on Tuesday. Gauff will next play 36-year-old Sorana Sestira, who eliminated 2017 French Open champion Elena Ostapenko 6-1, 7-6. Three-time Grand Slam champion Stan Wawrinka and fellow retiring player Gael Monfils were given wild cards for the French Open on Monday. The 41-year-old Wawrinka won Roland Garros in 2015 and is now ranked number 125. The 39-year-old Monfils reached the semifinals in Paris in 2008 and is now number 222. Wawrinka and Monfils plan to retire at the end of the year, and both will be honored after their final matches in Paris. Jim Colbert, the pro golfer renowned for wearing his bucket hat while winning 8 times on the PGA Tour and 20 times on the Champions Tour, has passed away. He was 85. Colbert won the first of his 8 PGA Tour titles in the 1969 Monsanto Invitational Open. He had a pair of top fives in the majors in 1974, a tie for fourth in the Masters, and a tie for fifth in the U.S. Open at Winged Foot. He passed away on Sunday.
5: Yesterday's scores in the NBA playoffs, the Spurs over the Timberwolves 126-97. 7. San Antonio leads that series 3-2. NHL scores, the Golden Knights over the Ducks 3-2 in overtime. Vegas leads that series 3-2. Sabres over the Canadiens 3-2. That series tied at 2-2. Major League Baseball, the Guardians over the Angels 3-2. The Yankees 6, the Orioles 2. Pirates top the Rockies 3-1. Nationals 10, the Reds 4. Phillies 2, the Red Sox 1. Rays over the Blue Jays 7-6. Mets 10, the Tigers 2. Braves 5, the Cubs 2. White Sox getting past the Royals 6-5. Brewers 6, the Padres 4. Twins shut out the Marlins 3-0. It was the Rangers over the Diamondbacks 7-4. Mariners 10, the Astros 2. A's falling to the Cardinals 6-4. The Giants 6, the Dodgers 2. That's sports for WSYD and WPAQ.
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great sound from Journey and Lights. It's called 829. Good morning, and thanks for being with us on the Gold Rush this Wednesday morning. If my calendar is correct, and occasionally it is, we'll be talking with Mount Airy Mayor John Cawley in about an hour or so here on the program. Mayor always has something interesting to impart, and we can talk a little baseball as well. Let's step back to 1977 now. This is it's one of my favorite Supertramp tunes, and actually was inspired by the Beatles hit, 60s hit, All You Need Is Love. There's some similarities in there. Let's give a listen and see if we can pick it out. This is from the album Even in the Quietest Moments, 1977, with Supertramp.

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That's Madonna in her, I hesitate to say in her prime, but at a really strong time in her career, Like a Prayer. On the Gold Rush, good morning, 8:56. It is already on this Wednesday morning. We hope your day is off to a great start, and we would love to be the soundtrack of that day right here at FM 105.1. 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Our streaming sounds really great as well. And we can be the soundtrack of your day with some great music and other fun stuff as well, like this, like Happy Birthday to Y'all. If you're celebrating on this 13th day of May, and you are in some famous company again today, there are several historical figures listed here, and I'll be perfectly honest with you, I don't know who any of them are, so we're going to move on to some of the people that we do know. Talk show host and comedian Stephen Colbert turns 62 years old today, and let's see, actress Lena Dunham is 40 today. Actor Robert Pattinson, most recently, Batman, isn't that right? He's the Batman now. Anyway, he's 40 today. Country singer Morgan Wallen is 33 today. Former NBA star and all around unusual fellow Dennis Rodman turns 60. He's 65 today. Get signed up for that Medicare, Dennis. And Stevie Wonder is 76 today. And that's great that Stevie's with us, and I hope he's with us for many years to come. But when you keep in mind, at 76, Stevie Wonder has been in the music business for more than 60 years. Starting at age 10, 11, as little Stevie Wonder, continuously then, and superstar status for more than half a century. So happy birthday to Stevie Wonder, to all of them, and to all of you. Many more trips around the sun.

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by Sunday and again into the 90s next week. So hello, summer, at least temporarily. Right now, 55 degrees. That is 13 degrees Celsius. 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
1: I'd like to thank and introduce my band, who got together so quickly to do this show for me. I'm forever in their debt. Lead guitar, Kevin Armstrong. Bass guitar, Matthew Seligman. On percussion, Pedro Ortiz. On drums, Neil Conti. On saxophone, Claire Hurst. And on vocals, Helena and Teresa Sprint. And on synthesizers and keyboards, the very brilliant Thomas Dolby. I'd like to dedicate this song to my son, to all our children, and to the children of the world. I could be king.

0: 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We have some messages for your radio. We're back in less than 90 seconds with the Moody Blues. Stay close.
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Steve Perry, force of nature that he is, and Sherry. You may have seen in the news a few days ago, speaking of singers and songwriters of our generation, that Welsh singer Bonnie Tyler was hospitalized and in a medically induced coma after some emergency surgery. All that sounds perfectly dreadful. Although a representative for Ms. Tyler, and this is yesterday, I want to confirm the date on this to make sure I'm right. Yes, her representative issued a statement yesterday saying that Ms. Tyler was seriously ill but stable after undergoing emergency intestinal surgery at a hospital in Portugal. Saying, quote, as of this morning, Bonnie remains seriously ill but stable in Faro. Her doctors are positive that she will make a full recovery, and we certainly hope that is the case. I don't know all the details surrounding Ms. Tyler's illness. I do know that, like the rest of us, she is up in years now, but still, as a fellow Welshman, I am definitely pulling for Bonnie Tyler and what a tremendous talent she is. So that's some good news, at least some tentative good news for Bonnie Tyler, that they expect her to make a recovery after her emergency surgery. Because we'd love to hear some more songs out of this amazing talent.

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0: Increasing clouds today, a high near 77 degrees here in the foothills, and a light wind wafting across your brow this afternoon. Tonight, a slight chance of showers, maybe a thunderstorm before about midnight or so. Cloudy conditions early, then gradual clearing with a low around 46 overnight, so a little chill in the air. Thursday, sunshine and 68, and more than just a breeze wafting. Northwest winds 9 to 11, gusting to 23 miles per hour. Clear and 42 Thursday night. As we head toward the weekend, warming trend coming our way in a big way. 85 on Saturday, 90 on Sunday, 91 on Monday. Holy cow. My poor thermostat. Right now at our studios on Springs Road, 59 degrees. That's 15 degrees Celsius. 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That's a wrap for the Gold Rush this Wednesday morning. Stick around for the light lunch at 11. You name it, I'll spin it. The WSYD Request Show at 1. The Amped Up Afternoon at 2. 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I'm Brack Llewellyn. Thank you for listening. Be well, be safe, be kind. Never miss an opportunity to tell the ones you love that you love them. Have a great day.

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2: Your Horizon Equipment Rentals weather for the foothills today. Increasing clouds with a high near 78 degrees. Tonight, a slight chance of showers and thunderstorms before midnight, then gradual clearing at a low around 47. Thursday, sunshine and a high of 69 degrees. It'll be breezy with northwest winds 6 to 11 miles per hour, gusting as high as 21 miles per hour. That's your Horizon weather.
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According to what we've learned, it took more than 100 hours to produce that song in the studio and get just the effect they were looking for. 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

the late great Glenn Fry. Let me get that name right. The late great Glenn Fry and Soul Surgeon. 11:24, and you're listening to The Light Lunch on FM 105.1 WSYD, the program made possible every day at this time by Wally's Pharmacy, your locally owned Health Mart Pharmacy. 11:24, we turn now to Rod Stewart.

0: Bonnie Raitt from her 1991 album Luck of the Draw. 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I Can't Make You Love Me. 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

The Classics 4, that goes back to 1968 for them, and Stormy. A decade later, Santana would have a hit with their cover. 11:48, 12 away from noon, and this is the Light Lunch on WSYD, made possible by Wally's Pharmacy.

0: There's a great slow dance classic from Harold Melvin and the Blue Notes, if you don't know me by now. We're approaching 12 noon. 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The light lunch will continue following news, sports, and weather. 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
1: AP News. Good morning, I'm Ed Donahue. President Trump is in Beijing to meet with Chinese President Xi Jinping. He received a warm welcome as he left Air Force One. Chinese young people decked out in white and robin's egg blue outfits waved flags and chanted, "Welcome, welcome, warm welcome." The major parts of the summit will be tomorrow. President Trump and Xi will hold bilateral talks, visit the Temple of Heaven, and take part in a formal banquet. Iran's grip on the Strait of Hormuz continues to impact the economy. Wholesale inflation came in hot last month. Producer prices rose 6% from a year earlier, the most since December of 2022. Higher fuel prices are putting pressure on the economy. Before leaving the White House yesterday, the president was asked about the impact of these economic numbers.
2: I don't think about Americans' financial situation. I don't think about anybody. I think about one thing. We cannot let Iran have a nuclear weapon. That's all.
1: Stocks are mixed on Wall Street in early trading. Shots were fired in the Philippine Senate.
3: Security officials gather after a burst of gunfire rang out on Wednesday night in the Philippine Senate, where authorities have tried to arrest a senator wanted by the International Criminal Court for a charge of crime against humanity. It wasn't immediately clear what set off the gunfire or if there were injuries in the Senate, where Senator Ronald De La Rosa has stayed in protective custody by allied senators as Philippine authorities try to arrest him. On Monday, the ICC unsealed an arrest warrant for De La Rosa, a former national police chief who worked on President Rodrigo Duterte's anti-drug crackdowns. I'm Charles De Ledesma.
1: The South Carolina Supreme Court overturned the murder convictions and life sentence for former attorney Alex Murdaugh in the deaths of his wife and son. More information at apnews.com. This is AP News.
0: Here's news for WSYD and WPAQ. In Virginia, with a ceremonial bill signing on Monday, Governor Abigail Spanberger put a spotlight on the Commonwealth becoming the first southern state to offer paid family and medical leave. The paid leave, up to 12 weeks in some cases, would be available to parents caring for a new child, both through birth or adoption, those recovering from a serious illness, caring for a family member, military members dealing with injury, or those fleeing domestic violence. Employees and companies with more than 10 people would make payroll contributions. For someone earning $50,000 a year, it's about $5 a week. Governor Spanberger has issued her unequivocal opposition to a suggestion floated by Democrats that the Supreme Court of Virginia bench be dissolved to resurrect a push to redraw the state's congressional maps after the effort was struck down by the court on Friday. When asked by a reporter if she supports getting rid of the Supreme Court for redistricting, she responded with a simple but firm no. The idea began making its rounds among Democrats in Virginia and in Congress over the weekend after the state Supreme Court ruled in a split 4-3 decision to nullify an effort to redraw Virginia's congressional maps to favor Democrats in 10 of the Commonwealth's 11 districts. In North Carolina, Gatlinburg police say a 16-year-old girl who was first reported missing after a triple homicide in Buncombe County has been found at a hotel in Tennessee with a 28-year-old man. Last Thursday, deputies found the bodies of Travis Eugene Grant, 41, Kimberly Michelle Grant, 42, and Sharon Harwood Grant, 66, in their Fairview home, all deceased from gunshot wounds. Authorities confirmed the teenager, Star Grant, is the daughter of Travis and Kimberly Grant and the granddaughter of Sharon Grant. Authorities said the girl and man she was with, 28-year-old Devin Loving, now each face three counts of first-degree murder and conspiracy to commit murder. Two voters challenging state Senate districts in northeastern North Carolina are dropping their appeal in federal court. The decision to drop the racial gerrymandering case means Senate districts 1 and 2 face no more active challenges in the federal court system. Plaintiffs Representative Rodney Pierce of Halifax and Moses Matthews filed a stipulation of dismissal Monday at the 4th U.S. Circuit Court of Appeals. The court issued an order Monday confirming the dismissal. Pierce and Matthews had appealed a trial judge's September ruling upholding both challenged Senate districts. The appeal is being dismissed with prejudice, meaning Pierce and Matthews cannot refile their complaint. Pierce and Matthews also agreed to bear some of the costs of the legal action. The NCAA is urging North Carolina's highest court to reject a lawsuit from North Carolina State University's 1983 men's basketball national championship team. 12 members of the Cardiac Pack accused the NCAA of profiting illegally for decades from players' names, images, and likenesses. The case heads to the NC Supreme Court for oral arguments on September 8th. State Business Court Judge Mark Davis dismissed the Cardiac Pack lawsuit in August of 2025. The U.S. Environmental Protection Agency has agreed to North Carolina's request to end vehicle emissions testing in most counties where it's currently required, a move supporters say will save drivers money, but environmental groups warn could worsen air pollution in fast-growing urban areas. Under the proposal, drivers in Wake, Durham, Johnston, and 16 other counties would no longer need annual emissions inspections when renewing their vehicle registration. Safety inspections would still be required statewide. Vehicles more than 20 years old are already exempt from emissions testing in North Carolina, along with light-duty vehicles less than 3 years old that have fewer than 70,000 miles. That's news for WSYD and WPAQ.
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4: Increasing clouds in the foothills this afternoon, a high near 78 degrees. A slight chance of a shower or thunderstorm this evening, mainly before midnight, becoming mostly clear overnight with a low around 47. Only a 20% chance of rain tonight. Sunny on Thursday and 69 with breezy conditions. Winds from the northwest 8 to 11 miles per hour, gusting as high as 21 miles per hour. By the weekend, we're in the 90s. Under clear skies. Right now, 68 degrees. That's 20 degrees Celsius. 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It's 12:06.
0: In sports, a Florida state judge has granted prosecutors' request to subpoena Tiger Woods' prescription drug records following his March arrest on suspicion of driving under the influence. In a hearing in Martin County Circuit Court, Judge Darren Steele granted the state's request to obtain Woods' records on file at Lewis Pharmacy in Palm Beach, Florida. Woods' attorney, Douglas Duncan, had objected to the state's request, writing in a motion that Woods has a constitutional right to privacy. He requested the hearing to determine whether the records are relevant to the criminal investigation. Memphis Grizzlies forward Brandon Clark has died, according to the team. He was 29. Neither the Grizzlies nor Clark's agency provided any details about his death. LAPD sources confirmed that Clark was found dead from a possible drug overdose Monday in a home in Los Angeles' San Fernando Valley. Narcotics were found at the scene, and there was no evidence of foul play. Charges against Sean M. Higgins, the driver accused of killing NHL player Johnny Gaudreau and his brother Matthew in 2024, will stand after a motion to dismiss was denied earlier this week. Higgins' attorney argued that at least some of the grand jury indictment should be dismissed over what they called misleading blood alcohol evidence. Higgins, 45, was indicted in December 2024. The Gaudreau brothers were hit and killed while riding their bicycles in New Jersey on August 29, 2024. Higgins pleaded not guilty in January 2025. After turning down a prosecution offer of 35 years in prison. Coco Gauff reached the Italian Open semifinals for the third consecutive year with a 4-6, 6-2, 6-4 victory over Mira Andreeva on Tuesday. Gauff will next play 36-year-old Sorana Sestira, who eliminated 2017 French Open champion Elena Ostapenko 6-1, 7-6. Three-time Grand Slam champion Stan Wawrinka and fellow retiring player Gael Monfils were given wild cards for the French Open on Monday. The 41-year-old Wawrinka won Roland Garros in 2015 and is now ranked number 125. The 39-year-old Monfils reached the semifinals in Paris in 2008 and is now number 222. Wawrinka and Monfils plan to retire at the end of the year, and both will be honored after their final matches in Paris. Jim Colbert, the pro golfer renowned for wearing his bucket hat while winning 8 times on the PGA Tour and 20 times on the Champions Tour, has passed away. He was 85. Colbert won the first of his 8 PGA Tour titles in the 1969 Monsanto Invitational Open. He had a pair of top fives in the majors in 1974, a tie for fourth in the Masters, and a tie for fifth in the U.S. Open at Winged Foot. He passed away on Sunday.
6: Yesterday's scores in the NBA playoffs, the Spurs over the Timberwolves 126-97. 7. San Antonio leads that series 3-2. NHL scores, the Golden Knights over the Ducks 3-2. In overtime, Vegas leads that series 3-2. Sabres over the Canadiens 3-2. That series tied at 2-2. Major League Baseball, the Guardians over the Angels 3-2. The Yankees 6, the Orioles 2. Pirates top the Rockies 3-1. Nationals 10, the Reds 4. Phillies 2, the Red Sox 1. Rays over the Blue Jays 7-6. Mets 10, the Tigers 2. Braves 5, the Cubs 2. White Sox getting past the Royals 6-5. Brewers 6, the Padres 4. Twins shut out the Marlins 3-0. It was the Rangers over the Diamondbacks 7-4. Mariners 10, the Astros 2. A's falling to the Cardinals 6-4. The Giants 6, the Dodgers 2. That's sports for WSYD and WPAQ.
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0: That's a classic if ever there was one. Ray Charles, I'm guessing that's the countrypolitan sound of the early 1960s. That was actually 1960. And Georgia on my mind. I seem to recall a story that when Ray Charles expressed an interest in doing a country album, his management people thought he'd lost his mind and said, Ray, you're not associated with country music. And Ray said, well, I will be, and guess what? Come Georgia on my mind here on the Light Lunch on FM 105.1 WSYD. 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We'll be right back.
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Oh, what hit makers they were back in the day, the Captain and Tennille. And Do That to Me One More Time. 12:53, our time is almost gone, speaking of time, and we're going to take this opportunity to say thank you for listening. 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Stay with us in just a few minutes' time for You Name It, I'll Spin It, the WSYD Request Show. We just wrapped up putting the finishing touches on the playlist for today, and you folks have put together a great one, so stay tuned for that at 1 p.m. Eastern Time. Come on back around tomorrow at 11 a.m. Eastern, and we'll do lunch. Stay tuned for the weather following this program, and then You Name It. Right now, Neil Young has the final word on the show today.

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1: Your Horizon Equipment Rentals weather for the foothills today. Increasing clouds with a high near 78 degrees. Tonight, a slight chance of showers and thunderstorms before midnight, then gradual clearing at a low around 47. Thursday, sunshine and a high of 69 degrees. It'll be breezy with northwest winds 6 to 11 miles per hour, gusting as high as 21 miles per hour. That's your Horizon weather.
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1: 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What can we play for you?

Thank you, Fontaine Sisters. Thank you, my dear. And welcome to You Name It, I'll Spin It, the WSYD Request Show. Once again, as you always do, you have provided us with an outstanding and quite eclectic playlist today. So we'll get started. First up, our good friend Mike at Mayberry Taxi. And Mike, I heard your message, got your message online and then heard your message on the phone. If you don't mind my saying so, my friend, you sound a little under the weather. I hope you're okay today. I know you put in some mighty long hours, so but I hope if you've got some of the crud going around, I hope it is over soon and you're feeling better. Speaking of better, he's got some Beatles on his playlist, and maybe this is a good sign for him. It's getting better as we kick off things on You Name It, I'll Spin It.

From Sgt. Pepper's Lonely Hearts Club Band, it's Getting Better going out for Mike today at Mayberry Taxi on You Name It, I'll Spin It, the WSYD Request Show. Whoop. All right, we heard from Gary down in lovely Florida today. Some Anita Ward on his playlist. I guess this was her one big hit back in the disco era, Ring My Bells.

Anita Warren headed out to Gary in Florida today. Gary, thanks for your request. Also heard from Val today. Always enjoy hearing from Val up in the Garden State of New Jersey. And she has requested one of my favorite Celine Dion songs, The Power of Love. The Whisper.

That's the English version of the 1961 hit Sukiyaki. Going out for Carol this afternoon. Wrapping things up today, earlier today, I played Stormy by the Classics 4 and mentioned that Santana had covered it a decade after the Classics 4 did the original. And our listener, Mark, called in and said, why don't we give that a listen? And I think that's a great idea, Mark. Thanks for that suggestion. Closing things out today on the program is Santana's cover of Stormy. Thank you all for your requests and your continued support of this program. You make this show happen every week, and we appreciate each and every member of our You Name It family. Stay tuned immediately following for the Amped Up Afternoon, and we'll see you next time on You Name It, I'll Spin It, the WSYD Request Show.

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2: Your Horizon Equipment Rentals weather for the foothills today. Increasing clouds with a high near 78 degrees. Tonight, a slight chance of showers and thunderstorms before midnight, then gradual clearing at a low around 47. Thursday, sunshine and a high of 69 degrees. It'll be breezy with northwest winds 6 to 11 miles per hour, gusting as high as 21 miles per hour. That's your Horizon weather.
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0: If you yearn to hear beach music so authentic, you can feel the sand under your feet and the salty breeze on your face, then we invite you to join us every Sunday from 5 until 6 p.m. for Kelly Epperson's 1300 Ocean Boulevard. 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
2: Your Horizon Equipment Rentals weather for the foothills today. Increasing clouds with a high near 78 degrees. Tonight, a slight chance of showers and thunderstorms before midnight, then gradual clearing at a low around 47. Thursday, sunshine and a high of 69 degrees. It'll be breezy with northwest winds 6 to 11 miles per hour, gusting as high as 21 miles per hour. That's your Horizon weather.
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2: Your Horizon Equipment Rentals weather for the foothills today. Increasing clouds with a high near 78 degrees. Tonight, a slight chance of showers and thunderstorms before midnight, then gradual clearing and a low around 47. Thursday, sunshine and a high of 69 degrees. It'll be breezy with northwest winds 6 to 11 miles per hour, gusting as high as 21 miles per hour. That's your Horizon weather.
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devil went down to Georgia. He was looking for a soul to steal. He was in a bind because he was way behind and he was willing to make a deal. When he came across this young man sawing on a fiddle and playing it hot, and the devil jumped up on a hickory stump and said, "Boy, let me tell you what. I guess you didn't know it, but I'm a fiddle player too. And if you'd care to take a dare, I'll make a bet with you. Now you play pretty good fiddle, boy, but give the devil his due. I bet a fiddle of gold against your soul, because I think I'm better than you." The boy said, "My name's Johnny, and it might be a sin, but I'll take your bet. You're gonna regret, because I'm the best as ever been."

opened up his case and he said, "I'll start this show." And fire flew from his fingertips as he rosined up his bow. And he pulled the bow across the strings and it made an evil hiss. And then a band of demons

The devil bowed his head because he knew that he'd been beat. And he laid that golden fiddle on the ground at Johnny's feet. Johnny said, "Devil, just come on back if you ever want to try again. 'Cause I told you once, you son of a gun, I'm